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Hit the mud, sand, or snow and leave the rest in the dust. J&K Marine.

I saw the light on the station you can count on. Classic Hits KDLM. We are cruising at 10 o'clock on your Wednesday, my friends. We've got the OJs and Lionel Richie on deck. It's Patti Smith, the Warrior, on Classic Hits KDLM.

The Eurythmics, Sweet Dreams Are Made of This, on Classic Hits KDLM. Well, let's keep the hits coming. We got the Bee Gees and Survivor on deck. It's The Clash, Rock the Casbah, on Classic Hits KDLM.

The Stones, Jumpin' Jack Flash on Classic Hits KDLM. Well, we are cruising our way to noon, my friends, and we do not get to say hello to Dave Lee during the Classic Hits Cafe. We've got some Twins action. Pre-game starts at noon, and it's bound to be a good one. Stick around. We've got more on the way from Huey Lewis in the news and Quarter Flash to bring you there. It's Van Halen, Jump on Classic Hits KDLM.

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Y'all know what it is. 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